begging. And then he licked his bowl and he looked at me and did a wild thing on my leg. And he used to scratch and bite me before he was much, much meaner. But now all the poodles run to my house for the funky comadina. You know what I'm saying? I got every dog in my neighborhood breaking down my door. I got Spuds and Jesse, Alex from Strohs. They won't leave my dog alone with that Medina, pal. I went up to this girl

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Sheena was a man. So I threw her out. I don't fool around with no Oscar Mayer wiener. You must be sure that your girl is pure for the funky gold Medina. 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It's the 80s, and I'm down with the ladies.

beginning. 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That's why I found you don't play around with the funky Comadina. You know what I'm saying? That Medina's a monster, y'all.

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And I don't mind, you make me crazy.

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1: I like to move it, move it. 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
1: 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I think I did. I like. Wait, what about wait? They? They did they as well. Okay. Oh, I got it. I got the new one. I got the new one. As them? No, is that, can I say them or not? Them like to move it, move. 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

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Style is never seen that makes you wanna grab and hold a squeeze real tight. Who's gonna be the one to save you from yourself? We